0: excited? Oh, I'm getting all teary.
1: Seems my life.
2: Having known you since you were just a baby.
1: Is gonna change.
2: You're gonna be the best mum.
0: Baby.

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2: But that's Hollywood.
0: Well, maybe it does. Let's discuss. No plus ones for a wedding. Does it pass the pub test?
1: It's Jonesy and Amanda driving you home.

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1: Kingswood? You're not taking the Kingswood. I just polished the dipstick. Bloody thing, every time I pull it out, it's got oil on it.
2: This was playing on your radio. This

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Don't risk it. Call Ballarat and District Garage Doors or visit the showroom.